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1: 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actually started a class called Bal Vikas class in our own home, and all the children from around our layout, they come here on every Sunday, and we teach them slokas, we give them some bhajans, and then we give value based stories. So these children now become so wonderful. The parents are amazed and surprised that children have, their attitude has changed. They are doing namaskar to their children before going to school. So all these values we are trying to inculcate in children. The similar way we are planning to do it for the youth also. Once they become teenagers, by teaching them in the next level, they are getting graduated from all these bhajans, slokas. Next level is teaching them, adhyatmic books, basically. Ramayana, Mahabharata ke kahaniya, Bhagavad Gita introduce karna hai. So that will make them fit for entering into their real life of, getting a job and then getting married. And because that is the life, middle-aged life, jo hai, you should be prepared mentally to handle all these situations. So Bhagavad Gita is one of the best. I don't know whether you know the background of Bhagavad Gita. To uske bare mein main thoda baat kar sakta hun. Bhagavad Gita started because Arjuna was one of the best warriors, in the Mahabharata war. And when he lands in the, they all decided that they should have a dharmic war. But when he comes to the battlefield, he puts down his weapons and says, I cannot fight. I am seeing all relatives, my guru, my pitamaha. So Arjuna takes a huge lecture, 18 chapters, in teaching Arjuna what is his role as a chief archer of the Pandava, this thing. So this is a very beautiful explanation given by Krishna and educating him what is you are supposed to do. And the whole philosophy of basically the body, a person, how you have to do bhakti, how you have to do karma, your duty, karma nevadigaraste is one of the famous things. And the philosophy of, you know, the facing the material world, you know, there is one beautiful sloka where he says that if you do this, yeah, it is your downfall, you know. It's called, you know, the, beautifully the verses is in like this. Dhyayate vishayam punsaha, sangasteshupajayate, sangat sanjayate kamaha, kamat krodho vijayate, krodat bhavati sammoha, sammoha smriti vibrama. In short, this is, when you look at the world, you get desires, okay. And not all desires are fulfilled. When desires are not fulfilled, it gets into an anger. And then from anger, your buddhi cannot take a decisive action. And when buddhi is lost, your life is gone. This is what is happening to the present youth, you know, how they become upset. And social media bhi aajkal bahut problem hota hai, mobile. If you even snatch a mobile from a youth, it causes disaster. He becomes upset. He forgets what is good, what is bad. Even he can hurt his own relatives, parents. So this is what beautifully explained by Bhagavad in Krishna, Lord Krishna, in the simple verse of this which I narrated. So right. This youth requires a wonderful explanation of the whole thing and how to handle the situation. Stress. Aajkal ke stress ke liye kaise fight karna hai?
0: All right, sir. तो दोस्तों आपने जाना कि यूथ को हम किस तरीके से, यंग जनरेशन को हम किस तरीके से स्पिरिचुअलिटी के पास ला सकते हैं. चलिए यहाँ पर रुकते हैं, विचार
1: 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By controlling your own mind, intellect. 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Aap English language koi dekh lijiye. 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We should try to understand. My body, my mind, my intellect is not me. Okay, this me, who is this me? This me is something who is different, who is observer of this all, you know. Ye antakaran, the soul bolte hai na, atma bolte hai, brahman bolte hai. He can give any name to this. But this is that inner consciousness which is observing all our activities. वो कॉन्शियंस बोलते हैं ना, हमारा अंतकरण ये मानता नहीं है. हाउ योर कॉन्शियंस इज अलोविंग टू डू दिस, दैट इज व्हाट इज द इम्पोर्टेंट. आत्मा को पहचानना है, दैट इज कैन बी डन ओनली विथ स्टडी ऑफ स्क्रिप्चर्स एंड प्रैक्टिस. सो वी हैव टू टीच द यूथ द वैल्यूज ऑफ ऑल दिस. सो दिस इज व्हाट इज लैकिंग इन अवर एजुकेशनल करिकुलम. 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

0: 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They are asked to see adhyatmic and, you know, very very home loving movies also, where there is family bonding. So this affects the child in the womb. Aapko ye kahani bhi yaad hoga about Narasimha avatar. Hiranyakashipu was a violent, I mean, a very tyrant king. His son Prahlad, when his wife was pregnant, Narada, sage Narada, took her to Devaloka. He kidnapped her basically and took her to Devaloka, and there was teaching adhyatmic knowledge when she was pregnant. So Prahlad, when he came out itself, he was chanting Narayana. How come this is the thing? See, prenatal education is also more important, and it is basically our religion is not part time. It is a 24-hour way of life. Subah se raat tak, it is woven with so many rituals. This thing that we cannot. It gets into the system so that you have better sleep. And after going through this acupuncture and all that, I came to this thing that from 11 p.m. you're supposed to sleep at 11 p.m. because from 11 to 1 the liver functions, and 1 to 3 the gallbladder. So all this physical organs also needs time to work in your system. Sitting late night movies, late night chatting definitely helps, spoils your body. You don't get proper sleep. So when you are sleeping early, even at 10 o'clock is better. You can get up early and do meditation and strengthen your mind. Your mind should be strong to face this world, which is full of stress, you know. Nowadays that social media is giving more stress and anxiety than relaxation. So use the social media to our own benefit by doing meditation awareness. So aapko psychiatrist ke paas jana nahi hoga, zaruri nahi padega. Psychiatrists also do this only. They try to talk to you basically. So spirituality gives you that solution to overcome all this negative tendencies.
1: Right, sir. So, दोस्तों बहुत सिंपल स्टेप्स हैं जो एवी जय रमन सर ने हमें बताए हैं. बहुत सिंपल स्टेप्स बताए हैं, और उस चीज को करके हम लोग अपनी लाइफ को थोड़ा सा स्ट्रेस फ्री कर सकते हैं. सोशल मीडिया को पूरी तरीके से डिलीट तो नहीं किया जा सकता. चलिए जय रमन सर, आपका बहुत बहुत आभार. थैंक यू सो वेरी मच कि आप हमारे प्रोग्राम में आए, आपने अपनी बातें हमें बताई. प्रैक्टिकल
0: 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So try to, my advice is that please devote some time in the morning for meditation, chanting of Om. Ye bahut zaruri hai. It is for your own benefit. And you can, if you can read Bhagavad Gita, just go through that, and then you will be a better person. You can handle the situation better. So the end of, after end of 18 chapters, Arjuna says, I'm ready to fight. All my delusions are cleared by you, Lord Krishna. सो वी हैव गॉट अ वंडरफुल टेक्स्ट टू फॉलो. देर आर आध्यात्मिक बुक्स मोर मोर इंटेंस मोर इन टू दैट बट एटलीस्ट रीड दिस टेक्स्ट वंस ट्वाइस एंड अंडरस्टैंड वॉट लॉर्ड कृष्णा इज टेलिंग यू. थैंक यू सो मच सर फॉर गिविंग एन अपॉर्चुनिटी टू इंस्पायर द यंग जनरेशन.
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1: 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Thank you so much,
0: Benji. 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
1: Thank you. Thank you so much aaj humare saath judne ke liye aur इतनी अच्छी बातें साझा करने के लिए.
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